professional party girls. It's 6 p.m. You know what that means. It's time to start moving towards going out. So let me pregame your Saturday night for you. 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
2: 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Money ain't money in like it used to. 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

0: 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What? No, I'm sorry. Scratch that. Alex Wallen. I completely messed that up. Just get you tickets to both shows.
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21: A better life with Dr. Sanjay Gupta.
22: For years, scientists have been studying the association between depression and dementia. As you might expect, the relationship is complicated. But there's this new study out of the UK which found it's not just broad strokes. There are six symptoms of depression that are especially correlated with dementia risk years later. Number one, losing confidence in yourself. Two, not being able to face up to your problems. 3. Not feeling warmth or affection from other people. 4. Feeling nervous and anxious all the time. 5. Not being satisfied with the way tasks are carried out. And finally, 6. Difficulty concentrating. What we could be seeing here is the impact of people becoming less social, or that certain changes in the brain lead to both depression and dementia. But dementia takes longer to manifest. If you notice these symptoms, talk to your doctor about it. I'm Dr. Sanjay Gupta, helping you live a better life.
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If you've never heard of Hillside Gardens, it's this beautiful garden here in Colorado Springs, and they do live music every Wednesday night. And guess what? Well, not every Wednesday night. They stop during the late fall into winter. But guess what? It's officially warm enough. They're back this Wednesday. You can catch some live music over there. You're welcome. It's 98.9 Magic FM.

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2: 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And he clapped back by saying, hey, if you don't like me, go listen to Zara. Okay, Chris, say less.

0: 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What? No, I'm sorry, sir. Scratch that. Alex Wallen. I completely messed that up. Just get you tickets to both shows.
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3: If you're someone who isn't super active, just thinking about the amount of exercise you're supposed to get every week can feel daunting.
2: 75 minutes of vigorous exercise, 150 minutes of moderate intensity exercise. It's a lot, but I have some good news for you in the form of a recent study out of Norway. Researchers found that for most sedentary people, getting just 5 more minutes of meaningful movement a day had a statistically significant impact on their expected lifespan. So did reducing the amount of time they sat every day by just 30 minutes. That's not to say that this bare minimum is what you should aspire to, but I think it's a good reminder that doing something is always better than doing nothing. The point is, just get started. Work just a little bit more movement into your daily routine, and don't even think of it as exercise. I'm Dr. Sanjay Gupta, helping you live a better life.
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Right, Alex fans, we got your chance to see him and Morgan Wallen live on our Instagram right now at 989 Magic FM. 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
2: 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It's Elizabeth Taylor

baddies. Our icon, Miss Kesha, is coming to Red Rock. She's bringing her Freedom Tour, and it's going to be an epic show. 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

Man, love is a scary thing, especially in today's dating scene. No one wants to be vulnerable, and sometimes that's what it takes. Sienna Spyro gets it. Just listen closely to this one. Here's Die on the Hill on 98.9 Magic FM. Go!

0: 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What? No, I'm sorry. Scratch that. Alex Wallen. I completely messed that up. Just get you tickets to both shows.
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0: 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What? No, I'm sorry, sir. Scratch that. Alex Wallen. I completely messed that up. Just get you tickets to both shows.
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2: 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They dropped him without releasing a single song. 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Well, here's his hit, Risk It All. It's his comeback because you know he's a legend. Bruno Mars.
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0: 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What? No, I'm sorry, sir. Scratch that. Alex Wallen. I completely messed that up. Just get your tickets to both shows.
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0: 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No, I'm sorry, sir. Scratch that. Alex Wallen. I completely messed that up. Just get your tickets to both shows.
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Kylie Jenner said sometimes she feels depressed, and then she gets a spray tan and realizes she was just

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0: 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Scratch that. Alex Wallen. 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

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It's Morgan Wallen and Alex Warren. 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Are you kidding?

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0: 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What? No, sorry. Scratch that. Alex Wallen. I completely messed that up. Just get you tickets to both shows.
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2: 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It's American Girls.

0: 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What? No, I'm sorry, sir. Scratch that. Alex Wallen. I completely messed that up. Just get your tickets to both shows.
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12: You know, it's interesting. For such a long time, I think people thought about diseases as something that mostly happened later in life. Just in recent years, however, we as a society have really begun to think about preventing certain ailments much, much earlier. Case in point, new study out of Northwestern University School of Medicine found the mid-30s are a major turning point for men's heart health. For women, about a decade later. But for the men, this is the time when you really need to be thinking about your heart health seriously. At a bare minimum, start seeing a primary care doctor once a year just to get your blood pressure and cholesterol checked. You can also look up and then do your best to follow what is known as the American Heart Association's Life's Essential 8. These are things everyone can do to decrease the risk of heart disease. I'm Dr. Sanjay Gupta, helping you live a better life.
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0: 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What? No, I'm sorry. Scratch that. Alex Wallen. I completely messed that up. Just get you tickets to both shows.
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0: 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No, sorry. Scratch that. Alex Wallen. I completely messed that up. Just get you tickets to both shows.
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0: 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Alex Wallen. 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

0: 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What? No, I'm sorry, sir. Scratch that. Alex Wallen. I completely messed that up. Just get you tickets to both shows.
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0: 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What? No, I'm sorry, sir. Scratch that. Alex Wallen. I completely messed that up. Just get your tickets to both shows.
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0: it here for more Weekends with Rula. 98.9 Magic FM has tickets to Morgan Wallen. What? No, I'm sorry, sir. Scratch that. Alex Wallen. I completely messed that up. Just get you tickets to both shows.
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6: Welcome back to Weekends with Rula. 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I know last week a lot of you guys were interested in that whole topic of the girl that was bothered because her parents were invited to her ex's wedding, even though she broke up with him and it was amicable and she'd moved away, it'd been many years. She was so bothered that her parents were going to this guy's wedding. A lot of you were like, what's the big deal? They kept in touch. They were friendly. It's fine. They should go to the wedding, no problem. I was kind of surprised that nobody that reached out was like, you know, negative towards the parents. Like, ah, that's her ex-boyfriend. That's kind of weird. No, everybody was in total agreement. These parents have every right to go to this man's wedding because they've been friends for a long time. Doesn't matter. It's not their daughter that he's marrying. It's Weekends with Rula. I had a

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0: Keep it here for more Weekends with Rula. 98.9 Magic FM has tickets to Morgan Wallen. What? No, I'm sorry, sir. Scratch that. Alex Wallen. I completely messed that up. Just get you tickets to both shows.
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15: A Better Life with Dr. Sanjay Gupta.
16: What are the chances you are listening to this while drinking a nice hot cup of coffee? If so, don't let me stop you. For years, we've been reporting on the health benefits of coffee, and that's not going to stop today. A new study, this one out of Harvard School of Public Health, found that coffee and tea could help lower your risk of developing dementia. People who enjoyed 1 to 3 caffeinated cups a day saw the biggest impact. In addition to the caffeine, coffee contains hundreds of bioactive compounds that can influence inflammation, glucose metabolism, vascular function, and oxidative stress. It's also possible coffee drinkers might be doing other things that keep them healthy. Eating a more balanced diet, getting plenty of exercise, sleep, not smoking, or drinking too much alcohol. And finally, staying socially active. I'm Dr. Sanjay Gupta, helping you live a better life.
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9: If you're looking for a new show to watch, I'm telling you, Kate Hudson's show on Netflix, Running Point. It's really good. I watched the first season and I totally forgot what really happened in the first season, so I had to recap myself by watching the last episode of the first season before the second season came out. And I've been enjoying it. I'm two episodes away from finishing the second season, and it's just easy to watch it. So if you're looking for something new to watch, Running Point, Kate Hudson. You don't have to like basketball to like the show, but it's about the family that owns the Waves, the fake Lakers in LA. That's the name of the team they run. Check it out. It's on Netflix. 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
16: A better life with Dr. Sanjay Gupta.
17: If you are the parent of an infant, it can be really hard to find baby foods that are truly healthy for your child. According to a new study out of UNC Chapel Hill, almost three-quarters of baby foods are ultra-processed and may contain additives that are linked to potential health problems later in life. The study's lead author said what shocked her was that the top ingredient in 71% of these baby foods wasn't a fruit or vegetable. It was one or more additives that babies' guts are not fully developed enough to be able to handle. Eating the right food at this stage of life is so important because this is when children begin developing dietary preferences for the rest of their lives. So take the extra time to look at the ingredient labels on the foods you are buying. You're going to want short lists and also ingredients that you recognize. I'm Dr. Sanjay Gupta, helping you live a better life.
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Okay, I have some really bad news for you. If you walk into a store and it smells really good. Listen, I'm all about smells. I have like a bloodhound nose. I can smell bad things and I can smell good things. And when I smell bad things, oh man. I have been known to spray people with perfume that smell bad. But anyway, that's just me. If it smells like vanilla or it smells like roses when you're shopping, ooh, you better watch your wallet. Because it turns out that enjoyable fragrances will boost our mood and our attention span, which makes products that you're looking at seem higher quality and prices not feel as high as they really are. So you would be in danger if you were in a store that smelled like vanilla or roses, because that appealing fragrance will keep you in there longer and kind of distort your reality. So you spend more money. Just leaving that right here. If you're on a budget, you want to pay

0: Keep it here for more Weekends with Rula. 98.9 Magic FM has tickets to Morgan Wallen. What? No, I'm sorry, sir. Scratch that. Alex Wallen. I completely messed that up. Just get you tickets to both shows.
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14: Well, that does it for me, my friends. Another Weekends with Rula has come to a close, and I'm sorry if you just tuned in and joined the party, but don't worry, I say this every week. I'll be right back here again next week. Just wake up a little earlier. I hope you guys are having a great weekend. Thanks for letting me be part of it. I'm going to be deep in graduation gift shopping this weekend because I have a lot of special students in my life that are ending their academic run in high school. Wow. Can't believe it. But I am not one of those mamas yet that's crying those tears of my baby's graduating. I got a couple more years. But my niece Evie is graduating and she's like my kid. So big congratulations to her and her friends and to anybody in your life that's graduating this week or graduated last weekend. Mother's Day weekend, what a gift, right? All right. I'll be right back here again next weekend.

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16: Would you believe it if I told you that tooth decay is the most common non-communicable disease in the world? 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I had no idea until I did an episode of the podcast Chasing Life with Dr. Cammie Haas. 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I'm Dr. Sanjay Gupta, helping you live a better life.
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0: 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No, I'm sorry, sir. Scratch that. Alex Wallen. I completely messed that up. Just get you tickets to both shows.
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0: 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It's going to be amazing. And you already know, Concert Connection, have your hookup with the tickets as the show gets closer. Here's Risk It All.

0: 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What? No, I'm sorry, sir. Scratch that. Alex Wallen. I completely messed that up. Just get you tickets to both shows.
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She's going to be at Red Rocks, and you're going to be there, too. 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

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Wallen going to take over Mile High Stadium in less than 2 weeks. And then we've got Alex Warren, Magic FM presents him at Ford Amp. 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

manager of a hotel calls 911. Please get here. There's a bear locked in the bathroom. Cops show up. Finally, the bear gets out of the bathroom, runs off. Stella Shade, 98.9, Magic FM. And the bear left a review. He's like,

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10: What are the chances you are listening to this while drinking a nice hot cup of coffee? If so, don't let me stop you. For years, we've been reporting on the health benefits of coffee, and that's not going to stop today. A new study, this one out of Harvard School of Public Health, found that coffee and tea could help lower your risk of developing dementia. People who enjoyed 1 to 3 caffeinated cups a day saw the biggest impact. In addition to the caffeine, coffee contains hundreds of bioactive compounds that can influence inflammation, glucose metabolism, vascular function, and oxidative stress. It's also possible coffee drinkers might be doing other things that keep them healthy. Eating a more balanced diet, getting plenty of exercise, sleep, not smoking, or drinking too much alcohol. And finally, staying socially active. I'm Dr. Sanjay Gupta, helping you live a better life.
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I was just thinking about you getting these free tickets to see Kesha. She's going to take over beautiful Red Rocks and definitely want to get you there. So, I mean, if you've been to Red Rocks, you know how amazing it is. 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

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We've got your hookup. It's Dallas Jade. 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
2: 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Here's Mr. Know-It-All.
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0: 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Alex Wallen. 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

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You want to go to the show? It's going to go down at Red Rocks. 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

0: 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What? No, I'm sorry. Scratch that. Alex Wallen. I completely messed that up. Just get you tickets to both shows.
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See, and now you have a reason to look forward to tomorrow, Monday. You don't have to dread it. Your shot to get your free hookup. That's going to go down love with the throwback 3 to 3, all right? It's Dallas Shade. 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

Hi, love. It's Dallas Jade. 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
13: Should you still work out when you're injured, or should you take it easy? 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Certified strength and conditioning coach Dana Santis told us, recovery is about choosing the right kind of movement at the right time. 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I'm Dr. Sanjay Gupta, helping you live a better life.
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What's up, Colorado Springs? I'm Morgan Corinne. I'm feeling very Coloradan this Sunday morning because yesterday I went to the Rockies game. Of course, I was supporting the Diamondbacks, but I did start my day off with Dutch Bros today. So hopefully I'm forgiven.

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Lauren was asked if he's going to be attending Harry Styles and Zoe Kravitz's wedding, he said he's not because he's a busy man. 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

0: 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Scratch that. Alex Wallen. 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
16: 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I'm Dr.

Grande cleared up the speculation around her song Petal that'll be coming out soon. She said that it's about growing through the cracks of something dark. A lot of people thought it was maybe a reference to Mac Miller or her makeup company, but it's actually about growing. 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
2: Sick of the Olivia Rodrigo hate train. 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

0: 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What? No, sorry. Scratch that. Alex Wallen. I completely messed that up. Just get you tickets to both shows.
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14: You ever wonder why the same cold virus makes some people so sick and others not sick at all? Well, according to an interesting new study out of Yale School of Medicine, one key factor is how quickly the cells in their noses, called nasal cells, respond to the virus and contain it. It's called the interferon response, and it can vary for different people. Now, when that response gets inhibited, it can trigger a different reaction, which leads to excessive mucus production and inflammation. In other words, a cold that is a lot more miserable. Of course, there are other factors at play: your genetics, any underlying conditions, immunity from vaccinations or previous infections. If you are trying really hard not to get sick, high-quality masks, they can be very effective. 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And remember not to touch your face. I'm Dr. Sanjay Gupta, helping you live a better life.
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1: 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I'm from the dirty, but that Chico nice. Y'all call it a moment.

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2: 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He is not what I expected from such a vocal artist. Here he is.

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13: If you're someone who isn't super active, just thinking about the amount of exercise you're supposed to get every week can feel daunting. 75 minutes of vigorous exercise, 150 minutes of moderate intensity exercise. It's a lot, but I have some good news for you in the form of a recent study out of Norway. Researchers found that for most sedentary people, getting just 5 more minutes of meaningful movement a day had a statistically significant impact on their expected lifespan. So did reducing the amount of time they sat every day by just 30 minutes. That's not to say that this bare minimum is what you should aspire to, but I think it's a good reminder that doing something is always better than doing nothing. The point is, just get started. Work just a little bit more movement into your daily routine, and don't even think of it as exercise. I'm Dr. Sanjay Gupta, helping you live a better life.
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2: 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I think that's why his tour is called the Together Together Tour, because he's all about being with his people. 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

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Which side of the sidewalk is the correct side to walk on? We need to clear this up because I thought it was driving rules. I stay on the right side, you stay on your right side. 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
2: Up and coming, Houston-born Bella Kay. She's a singer-songwriter, and she's only 20 years old. It's I Love It, I Love It, I Love It. I love

0: 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No, I'm sorry, sir. Scratch that. Alex Wallen. I completely messed that up. Just get you tickets to both shows.
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